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1: Casey Kasem has unlocked the American Top 40 vaults and is replaying original shows from the 80s. This week, Casey takes you back to June 22nd, 1985. That's when Sade dialed a smooth operator. Glenn Frey had a case of smuggler's blues. David Lee Roth was just a gigolo. And Katrina and the Waves were walking on sunshine. You'll hear those songs, all the top 40 hits, and the long-distance dedications from June 22nd, 1985, right here on American Top 40, the 80s.
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0: We've unlocked the vaults and we're replaying Casey Kasem's American Top 40, the 70s. This week is from June 16th, 1979. That's when the Doobie Brothers were holding on minute by minute. Bad Company had a rock and roll fantasy. The Bee Gees wanted to love you inside out. And Donna Summer was looking for some hot stuff. You'll hear those songs and all the Top 40 hits from June 16th, 1979, right here on American Top 40, the 70s.
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Get up with Dominic Diamond, approaching 5:59 higher. Right, let's begin the show as we do every morning by asking you to rise if you're able to do so. Remove your headgear. Join me in the singing. Join me in the singing of our glorious national anthem. And I'm going to try and sing it with an extra pep in my tonsils today in honour of our Canadian men's national soccer team, who won 6-0 yesterday against Qatar, the first win that the Canadian men's soccer team have ever had in a World Cup.

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2: Good morning. Premier Tim Houston says there are no immediate plans to host data centers in Nova Scotia. To some, data centers that support AI and other functions represent an economic opportunity, but others point to their heavy use of water for cooling and their massive electricity demands. Houston says the province would have to develop Wind West and other power generation before data centers could be considered.
3: The discussion's so far out in the future, but yes, I mean, there wouldn't be a commitment to a data center.

0: unless we could fully supply the energy without any risk to Nova Scotians. It would only be something that could be done safely and that would benefit Nova Scotians. We wouldn't put Nova Scotians' grid at risk, and we wouldn't put their health at risk.
1: Houston says while some have expressed interest, data centers aren't a priority for his government, and there are no active proposals for one. Farmers impacted by the severe drought last summer are getting help from the province and Ottawa. The two governments are committing up to $25 million in new funds through the Agri Recovery Disaster Relief Program. This funding aims to help farmers recover from one of the worst droughts in generations. Ottawa is providing $15 million, the province $10 million. Agriculture Minister Greg Morrill says the assistance will help farmers recover while supporting the province's food supply and rural economy. Applications will open at a later date. Arthur was the first named storm of the Atlantic hurricane season, but it was pretty short-lived. The National Hurricane Center in the U.S. declared Arthur a tropical storm Wednesday in the Gulf of Mexico after it reached sustained winds of 75 kilometers an hour. Then it drenched parts of the Texas coastline yesterday before moving inland and weakening. Forecasters have predicted a less active hurricane season this year. Arthur was the first of an expected 8 to 14 named storms. In sports, Canada overpowered Qatar 6-0 for their first-ever win at the FIFA World Cup. Jonathan David, the star, with a hat-trick. Nova Scotia's Jacob Schaffelberg, Kyle Larin, and Nathan Saliba also scoring. Czechia and South Africa had a 1-1 draw. Switzerland beat Bosnia 4-1, and in the late game, Mexico blanked Korea 1-0. Locally, in a special early game for school kids at the Wanderers Grounds, the Halifax Tides and Vancouver Rise ended in a 1-1 draw. In baseball, Blue Jays clipped the Red Sox 4-3. White Sox down the Yankees 5-1. Now you're up to date. I'm Daryl Good.
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1: Drying up this morning and then clearing. Windy high today around 23 inland, 15 at the coast. Humidex could hit 27. A few clouds tonight, low 16. Increasing cloud again tomorrow with a few showers beginning in the morning. Highs 15 at the coast, 21 inland. A mix of sun to cloud Sunday and 20.
3: All right, let's do today. What is this? It's 2026. There's a lot of things that I thought we'd have by now, but we don't. So what's the invention or thing you thought we would have by 2026 that we don't have yet? 902-536-6368. Muggies on 89.9 The Wave.

8 to 9, the Wave, get up with Dominic Diamond. Hello, 6 o'clock club topic today is, what invention or thing do you think we'd have by 2026 that we don't? 90256-6368. Johnny? Yeah, well, you probably knew that by now.

0: Journey, Don't Stop Believing, 89.9 The Wave, get up with Dominic Diamond, 6.09. Hi there, let's have the 6 o'clock club roll call, shall we? So yeah, I thought today the topic we'd do, it's 2026. What do you think we'd have by now? Like in terms of inventions, or just things that you thought, oh, we'll have that by 2026. 902-536-6368. Geordie in Sackville, good morning Dominic. I was certain we'd have flying cars by now. Doug Steelbreaker in Dartmouth concurs. He says, think of how nice it would be to fly over potholes instead of falling into them. Well, here's the thing, right? I would, yes, the HRM needs flying cars more than any place because of the potholes. But I think based on the driving, and I will say, and I'll say this to anyone straight to their face, the worst drivers in all of Canada drive here. It's not even close, right? And I've lived all over the country. Can you imagine the chaos if we let people fly cars willy-nilly? Because you can't have lanes up there. Oh, I think it would be a disaster. Sheldon in Portis Lake. Same movie, different invention. If you can remember, at the end of Back to the Future 1, when Doc Brown comes back from the future with the hover car and he throws some banana peels and other garbage into the back of the car, there's a little device called Mr. Fusion. Well, that would be a matter-energy converter. I figured by 2026, now this is me being a kid when I was little, but that would actually be a possibility. You'd be able to take garbage or other matter and turn it into energy by this stage in time. I think theoretically, would that not be possible if you could somehow convert the waste into some kind of gas that could drive an engine? By the way, that's a great one. I joined him on tour, bon matin, mon ami, bon matin aussi. I thought we'd have baseball in Montreal again. The rest is on par. Have a great day now, great weekend, everyone. Yeah, that's right, That Montreal baseball team, the Expos, still the best sports logo and shirts I think I've seen in Canada. 902-536-6368. Something you thought we'd have by 2026, but we don't.
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Get up with Dominic Diamond, 6.18, 6 o'clock club topic today is, what's something you thought we'd have, an invention, a thing, a state of play in the world that you thought we'd have by now, but we don't? 90256 6368.

0: 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It's Get Up with Dominic Diamond. Good morning, one. Good morning, all. I'm asking you today in the 6 o'clock club, what's an invention or just something you thought we'd have by 2026 that we don't? 902-536-6368. Sadzia and Eastern Passage, not an invention, but more peace and less conflict in the world. I think, sadly, I don't think we're ever going to do that. I think as a species, we're just aggressive. We're horribly ambitious. We're ludicrously greedy. And I don't think that ever will happen because there's a certain percentage of the world who want more than other people. Anyway, good morning, Double D. Kevin from my home bay here. I hoped we'd have non-corrupt pharmaceutical companies. Well, again, I refer you to the point I made just there to Sansia. Unfortunately, greed is endemic among a certain percentage of the world. They're the ones that go on to become millionaires and billionaires. Dinosaur Dave, 35 years ago, I thought how much better and more efficient society would be run. Boy, was I wrong with that one for sure. I refer Dave to the comments I've just made as well. Jeff from Sambro, I thought we'd have flying cars like in the Jetsons. See, Jeff, you're showing your age there, aren't you? Because a lot of people listening would think flying cars like we had in Back to the Future, but that's all right. I first saw flying cars in the Jetsons too, Jeff. Joe from Sambro, I thought we'd have sentient cars, self-driving cars for those who cannot drive. Think Herbie. Yes, or Kit from Knight Rider. Now, we do have the self-driving cars, not that I would ever get into them. Wouldn't get into any of those, but they got them down in America. Hey, can you imagine a self-driving car in Halifax, Nova Scotia, trying to get through the Windsor Street Exchange? Oh, man. It would be absolutely impossible. Tom and Saifo is a good one no one's brought up yet. Invisible cloaks. But don't we have invisible cloaks, Tom? I see videos now and again of some people showing that. But, you know, the worst thing is unfortunately the invention we do have in 2026 is AI. And that's deepfakes videos. So who knows? Do you know what? Maybe we have got invisible cloaks. We just can't see the people that wear them.
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7: Drying up this morning and then clearing. Windy, high today around 23 inland, 15 at the coast. Humidex could hit 27. A few clouds tonight, low 16. Increasing cloud again tomorrow with a few showers beginning in the morning. Highs 15 at the coast, 21 inland. A mix of sun to cloud Sunday and 20.

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1: Good morning. Two youths are facing charges after an armed robbery in Eastern Passage. RCMP say it happened on June 9th in a park on Caldwell Road. Two teens confronted another youth. One suspect pulled out a BB gun, stole a vape, and threatened the victim to keep them from contacting police. Nobody was hurt. One youth was arrested the next day. Officers found BB pellets and a carbon dioxide canister in a backpack. A second youth was arrested on Wednesday. Police are investigating after a pedestrian was hit by a train in Bedford Wednesday night. Police say a woman was struck by the train in the Mill Cove DeWolf Park area just after 8 p.m. Two women were walking on the tracks. Police say they tried to get out of the way of an approaching train, but one was hit by the side of the train. The 24-year-old was taken to hospital with non-life-threatening injuries. World oil prices continue to fall as the U.S. and Iran continue to work on a peace deal, and that's being reflected at the pumps this morning. The Nova Scotia Energy Board's lowered regular self-serve by another 4.5 cents a liter to a minimum $1.65.3. Premium is down 3.8 cents to $1.77, and diesel only dropped 1.1 cents to $1.85.4 a liter. Hundreds of long-term care workers at specific care homes in the Halifax area are back on the picket lines after failing to resolve outstanding local bargaining issues. The workers, represented by CUPE, had paused strike action after the tentative agreement with the province reached June 6th. CUPE says the workers at Admiral and White Hills long-term care centers and the Bayside home had expected their remaining issues would be quickly settled. However, the union says the employers refused to negotiate the outstanding localized issues that include standby pay and minimum rest periods between shifts. So workers at the homes are back on the picket lines while other long-term care homes are busy voting to ratify their agreements. In sports, Canada won its first ever World Cup game 6-0 over Qatar, with Jonathan David scoring half those goals with a hat trick. Kyle Larin and Nathan Saliba also scored. A shot by Nova Scotia's Jacob Schaffelberg was deflected by a Qatar player, so it's classed as an own goal and he doesn't get credit for it officially. Canada needs a draw against Switzerland Wednesday to move into the next round. Switzerland beat Bosnia 4-1. Czechia and South Africa had a 1-1 draw, and in the late game, Mexico blanked Korea 1-0. On the diamonds, Blue Jays wrapped up a series at Fenway with a 4-3 win over the Red Sox, and the White Sox beat the Yankees 5-1. Now you're up to date. I'm Daryl Good.
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1: Drying up this morning and then clearing. Windy, high today around 23 inland, 15 at the coast. Humidex could hit 27. A few clouds tonight, low 16. Increasing cloud again tomorrow with a few showers beginning in the morning. Highs 15 at the coast, 21 inland. A mix of sun to cloud Sunday and 20.

0: Odds, it falls apart on 89.9 The Wave. Get up with Dominic Diamond, 6.41. I'm going to say now, the 6.40 shorty today, right? The little audio clip I play, you got to work out what the heck it's about. Yeah, that part. Today it features one of my absolute all-time favourite things ever in the history of history. So, I want you to have a listen to this clip, and I want to know who's the person talking, and what cultural phenomenon are they talking about?
1: I play, who is a kind of new variation on the mad scientist of horror films that we all know and love. It is parody, but it also, I play it and think it as a kind of grisly reality. And, as a variation on Frankenstein, is obsessed with image and the way that things look. And but I see him and play him as a kind of grisly, real freak.
2: You've scarce been out of drag now for about close on 3 years. How sick of you are you of the part? How much now do you want to escape?
1: Well, it's sort of like Topsy, really. I mean, it's just growed, and one has to sort of go with it, really. I found making the film more annoying in that way than doing the play. Because
0: there's a few clues in that, isn't there? 902-536-6368. Who was that? What cultural phenomenon was he talking about? I'll give you the answer after we pay a couple of those bills and we get a tune.
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10: Drying up this morning and then clearing. Windy, high today around 23 inland, 15 at the coast. Humidex could hit 27. A few clouds tonight, low 16. Increasing cloud again tomorrow with a few showers beginning in the morning. Highs 15 at the coast, 21 inland. A mix of sun to cloud Sunday and 20.

0: James Brown on 89.9 The Wave. Get up with Dominic Diamond, 6:52. Here was the 6:40 shorty that I played you. I asked you, who is this guy? And what's he talking about? What cultural phenomenon?
1: He is a kind of new variation on the mad scientist of horror films that we all know and love. It is parody, but it also, I play it and think it as a kind of grisly reality. And as a variation on Frankenstein, is obsessed with image and the way that things look. And
0: congratulations, the Triple J's from Sambro, Sasha B and the boys, Fodder and Son in Halifax, they got both parts of this correct. Ash in Merry Old England also got both parts, but he got it right before I even finished the clip, which means he gets the extra slide whistle of accomplishment for that. From now on, anybody who gets it before the end of the clip gets that. There you go, something to aim for. It was the Rocky Horror Show, the stage production of which first opened in London on this day in 1973, written by Richard O'Brien, directed by Jim Sharman, and starring Tim Curry, who you heard there. One of my just greatest things of all time. It's one of those musicals I know every single word off by heart. I can speed sing it in like about 30 minutes. But I want to talk about this, right?
2: Whatever happened to Fay Wray? That delicate satin-draped frame as it clung to her thigh, how I started cry, 'cause I wanted to be dressed just the same. Give yourself over to absolute
0: give yourself over to absolute pleasure. I remember that, listening to that when I was young, and just this whole thing, don't dream it, be it. Found that a really inspiring message, actually. And you know, I think it was like, I think that's why I think it was Rocky Horror Picture Show that, still, it makes me impossible to understand why people are so scared of people who are, you know, gay, trans, you know, cross-dressing. For me, I haven't been so obsessed with the Rocky Horror Picture Show. The idea of like, you know, a man being a woman being a man, or any of that stuff, it's like, fair enough, you know, don't dream it, be it. You know, do what you want to do. It's all about just finding love, finding the right kind of love. And I just don't understand all this horrific, bigoted attitude towards people who've just got a different way of finding and expressing love than us. As long as it's legal. Honestly, an absolute life-changing kind of experience, the Rocky Horror Picture Show. And I'm not the only one who liked it. Do you know who was a big fan?

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1: Good morning. Premier Tim Houston says there are no immediate plans to host data centers in Nova Scotia. To some, data centers that support AI and other functions represent an economic opportunity, but others point to their heavy use of water for cooling and their massive electricity demands. Houston says the province would have to develop Wind West and other power generation before data centers could be considered.
2: The discussion so far in the future, but yes, I mean, there wouldn't be a commitment to a data center unless we could fully supply the energy without any risk to Nova Scotians. It would only be something that could be done safely and that would benefit Nova Scotians. We wouldn't put Nova Scotians' grid at risk and we wouldn't put their health at risk.
1: Houston says while some have expressed interest, data centers aren't a priority for his government and there are no active proposals for one. Farmers impacted by the severe drought last summer are getting help from the province and Ottawa. The two governments are committing up to $25 million in new funds through the Agri Recovery Disaster Relief Program. This funding aims to help farmers recover from one of the worst droughts in generations. Ottawa is providing $15 million, the province $10 million. Agriculture Minister Greg Morrill says the assistance will help farmers recover while supporting the province's food supply and rural economy. Applications will open at a later date. Arthur was the first named storm of the Atlantic hurricane season, but it was pretty short-lived. The National Hurricane Center in the U.S. declared Arthur a tropical storm Wednesday in the Gulf of Mexico after it reached sustained winds of 75 kilometers an hour. Then it drenched parts of the Texas coastline yesterday before moving inland and weakening. Forecasters have predicted a less active hurricane season this year. Arthur was the first of an expected 8 to 14 named storms. In sports, Canada overpowered Qatar 6-0 for its first ever win at the FIFA World Cup. Jonathan David was the star with a hat trick. Kyle Larin and Nathan Saliba also scored, and a shot by Nova Scotia's Jacob Schaffelberg was deflected by a Qatar player, so it's classed as an own goal. He doesn't get credit for it officially. Czechia and South Africa had a 1-1 draw. Switzerland beat Bosnia 4-1. And in the late game, Mexico blanked Korea 1-0. Locally, in a special early game for school kids at the Wanderers grounds, the Tides and Vancouver Rise ended in a 1-1 draw. In baseball, Blue Jays clipped the Red Sox 4-3. The White Sox beat the Yankees 5-1. Now you're up to date. I'm Daryl Good.
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1: Drying up this morning and then clearing. Windy, high today around 23 inland, 15 at the coast. Humidex could hit 27. A few clouds tonight, low 16. Increasing cloud again tomorrow with a few showers beginning in the morning. Highs 15 at the coast, 21 inland. A mix of sun to cloud Sunday and 20.
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Madonna, Like a Prayer, 89.9 The Wave, get up with Dominic Diamond. After this next track, we'll catch up with the traffic and, oh, I've got a story. Someone was advertising an apartment for rent. It was in Newfoundland, and they've said, I've never seen it before, a condition, right? And we'll see what you think about this condition. I'll tell you about it after Candy in the Back, Gate on the Wave.

0: Candy in the back, beat Under Your Spell on 89.9 The Wave. It's Get Up with Dominic Diamond. Can I just let you know now that my headphones, the lead has got twisted and twisted and twisted. It happens a lot in this job. It's one of the perils of the occupation. And I'm on a very short leash. No reason one today. And so, yeah, I'm doing this at any point in time. I might bungee my head back and smack it off the desk. So I just want you to know the sacrifices I'm willing to make for this show today. No sacrifices needed on the commute so far. Everything is absolutely tickety-boo today. So here's this ad that was in Newfoundland. And I've got to say, I've got to give credit to my old colleagues on K-Rock in St. John's. It was, they posted it on their Facebook page. One bed, one bath apartment. And then the offering said, for medical reasons, no smokers, no pets. So far, okay, standard, I've seen that. No spices other than salt, pepper, onion and garlic for cooking. No drugs, quiet individuals only. I have never seen that before. I've never seen like a thing about what food you can cook and what you can't. Salt, pepper, onion and garlic, that's it. That's it. So this means no roast lamb with rosemary. No roast beef and a mustard crust. No chicken with thyme. No mint juleps. And no cooking of donairs. Come on. And worst of all, no curries. Now that's what got me thinking. Is this about medical reasons? Do you think so? Who could have a medical thing that they're like, they get sick for any spice apart from salt, pepper, onion and garlic? That doesn't wash with me. Let me know what you think. 902-536-6368. I thought this is about the smell of curry. They don't like curry and they're either racist or they just hate the smell of curry and they don't want to put that in case they're accused of being racist, because that's how complicated life is in 2026. And I thought, you know me, wishy-washy, woke, liberal, lefty, always got my racist antennae up, trying to pick up beads of hate. But then I thought, it's okay to hate the smell of curry. I hate the smell of burnt toast. I love the smell of curry. My daughter can't stand it, but she loves eating it, right? But like burnt toast sends me absolutely homicidal. So I thought, if I was renting out an apartment, I might put no burning of the toast. And maybe that means it's just the same as this person.
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0: 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A little bit bleary-eyed today. I had an incredible evening last. One of the greatest evenings I think I've ever had. Watching Canada get the first ever World Cup win. Not just the win, but 6-0 against Qatar. And that means, long story short, we're top of the group. We're basically guaranteed to get through to the knockout stages, which is an astonishing achievement. Well, I mean, there's a very slim mathematical chance we won't, but I'll get into that a little bit later on. It was just, as someone who has been, you know, been into soccer here since I moved here in 2009, playing, coaching, following, supporting, and now with the Wanderers, it's incredible to see how far Canada has come. And so that was amazing, but I had to watch the last 5 minutes in the Lighthouse Arts Centre because I was going to a Billy Bragg concert. Billy Bragg is my absolute musical and social and political hero. He's a left wing, very, very left wing singer songwriter, and he sold out the Lighthouse like within a day, and had to put on an extra date, and it was an amazing concert, one of the greatest ones I've ever been to. So a little bit bleary eyed today, but I'm buoyed by the fact it's International Box Day today. Right, now here's the thing about International Box Day. It's not just about boxes. Apparently, specifically, it's about the relationship between cats and boxes. So I think you're supposed to go out today and get a new box for your cat to play in or something. You know, hey, fair enough. You're not harming anyone. Hey, it's all good, innocent fun. Talking of boxes, right, we're moving house soon. And the best thing I ever did was hold on to every Amazon delivery box and HelloFresh box over the last 3 years we've been in there. Also, every time we go to the liquor store, do you need a box? Yes, I will take them as well. I now have a collection of boxes going back 3 years. And as a result, when we move this house this time, for the first time ever, and my wife and I have moved houses about 25 times, for the first time ever, I will not have to spend any money on packing boxes.
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8: Drying up this morning and then clearing. Windy, high today around 23 inland, 15 at the coast. Humidex could hit 27. A few clouds tonight, low 16. Increasing cloud again tomorrow with a few showers beginning in the morning. Highs 15 at the coast, 21 inland. A mix of sun to cloud Sunday and 20.
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3: Good morning. Two youths are facing charges after an armed robbery in Eastern Passage. RCMP say it happened on June 9th in a park on Caldwell Road. Two teens confronted another youth. One suspect pulled out a BB gun, stole a vape, and threatened the victim to keep them from contacting police. Nobody was hurt. One youth was arrested the next day. Officers found BB pellets and a carbon dioxide canister in a backpack. A second youth was arrested on Wednesday. Police are investigating after a pedestrian was hit by a train in Bedford Wednesday night. Police say a woman was struck by the train in the Mill Cove DeWolf Park area just after 8 p.m. Two women were walking on the tracks. Police say they tried to get out of the way of an approaching train, but one was hit by the side of the train. The 24-year-old was taken to hospital with non-life-threatening injuries. World oil prices continue to fall as the U.S. and Iran continue to work on a peace deal, and that's being reflected at the pumps this morning. The Nova Scotia Energy Board's lowered regular self-serve by another 4.5 cents a liter to a minimum $1.65.3. Premium is down 3.8 cents to $1.77. And diesel only dropped 1.1 cents to $1.85.4 a liter. Hundreds of long-term care workers at specific care homes in the Halifax area are back on the picket lines after failing to resolve outstanding local bargaining issues. The workers, represented by CUPE, had paused strike action after the tentative agreement with the province reached June 6th. CUPE says the workers at Admiral and White Hills long-term care centers and the Bayside home had expected their remaining issues would be quickly settled. However, the union says the employers refused to negotiate the outstanding localized issues that include standby pay and minimum rest periods between shifts. So workers at the homes are back on the picket lines while other long-term care homes are busy voting to ratify their agreements. In sports, Canada won its first ever World Cup game 6-0 over Qatar, with Jonathan David scoring half those goals with a hat trick. Kyle Larin and Nathan Saliba also scored. A shot by Nova Scotia's Jacob Schaffelberg was deflected by a Qatar player, so it's classed as an own goal and he doesn't get credit for it officially. Canada needs a draw against Switzerland Wednesday to move into the next round. Switzerland beat Bosnia 4-1. Chechnya and South Africa had a 1-1 draw, and in the late game, Mexico blanked Korea 1-0. On the diamonds, Blue Jays wrapped up a series at Fenway with a 4-3 win over the Red Sox, and the White Sox beat the Yankees 5-1. Now you're up to date. I'm Daryl Good.
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3: Drying up this morning and then clearing. Windy, high today around 23 inland, 15 at the coast. Humidex could hit 27. A few clouds tonight, low 16. Increasing cloud again tomorrow with a few showers beginning in the morning. Highs 15 at the coast, 21 inland. A mix of sun to cloud Sunday and 20.

0: Brian Adams cuts like a knife on 89.9 The Wave. It's got up with Tommy Diamond. 7:43. The commute's still good. Honestly, there is literally, there's nothing I would class as a problem at all. So we'll leave that there and go on to the 89.9 The Wave. We'll go up to go web bowl. Today the question is, what's your plan for your father on Father's Day? Spending time together, getting him a gift, taking him out, barbecuing for him, letting him sleep in, or more than one of these? You know, just that actually reminded me that I've actually got nothing planned for my dad over in the UK. It's funny because all I'm worried about is getting nothing from my own kids. And I'm suddenly like, hang on, you've not even got your dad a card. So I need to correct that. I'm very lucky that my oldest kid has got me tickets for Weezer at the Halifax Music Fest. Last year she got me tickets for The Killers for Father's Day. And so I think she's kind of painted herself into a corner now where she feels she's got to get me a ticket for Halifax Music Fest every year. Today, yesterday the question was, should pets be allowed in the workplace? This surprised me. I thought it'd be like 90% yes, but no, a strict 50-50 split. And a lot of the comments on the Facebook page were from people like me who don't enjoy that, right? I've just saying yesterday, everyone brings the dogs into work here. Everyone. And I'm icky about dogs, bad experiences as a kid with them, right? But no one asks if you're bothered by this stuff, right? They just bring them in. So I thought, okay, all right, you've set the rules. I'm going to get myself a pet shark. Oh, yeah, I'm going to bring that bad boy in. I'm not going to tell people. I'm not going to ask. What the heck are you doing with that? How are you bringing a shark in? Well, you bring your dogs in. Thought I'd bring, this is Bruce. Say hi. Well, don't know why Bruce is barking like a dog. You know, but yeah, I'll bring the shark into work. I'll, you know, fill up the sink, give him a little bit of water, put him in the sink. Maybe he can play with the dogs.
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5: Drying up this morning and then clearing. Windy, high today around 23 inland, 15 at the coast. Humidex could hit 27. A few clouds tonight, low 16. Increasing cloud again tomorrow with a few showers beginning in the morning. Highs 15 at the coast, 21 inland. A mix of sun to cloud Sunday and 20.
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0: Tiffany, I think we're alone now on 89.9 The Wave. Get up with Dominic Diamond, 7:53. I was a bit disappointed. There's a clip of Tiffany singing that this week, and people were fat-shaming her and everything like that. Why? Do you know what I mean? So much more we can be doing with life. Stop trying to kind of just do stuff like that. All right, it's time for another World Cup anthem off. If you don't understand soccer, then that's okay. I'm giving you a different way of getting into the games by comparing the national anthems. So today, 9:30 p.m., Brazil are playing Haiti. Brazil, obviously, the most storied and successful international team in the history of the World Cup. But how does their anthem compare to Haiti's?
1: The national anthem of Brazil. E agora, o hino nacional do Brasil.
0: Now, the first thing is, it's got a very long intro before people start singing. That's a negative point for me. Got to get right in there. You know, it's got to be like, you know, it's got to be like You Give Love a Bad Name by Bon Jovi. Don't bore us, start with the chorus. They've not even gone to the words yet. Yeah, no, sorry. I ain't got time for that. I ain't got time to wait for the chorus. All right, let's have a look at Haiti's one.

This is La Dessalinienne. Now, I have to say, I'm not hearing much singing there. But that was actually when Haiti played England. Oh, no, here we go.

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1: Good morning. Premier Tim Houston says there are no immediate plans to host data centers in Nova Scotia. To some, data centers that support AI and other functions represent an economic opportunity, but others point to their heavy use of water for cooling and their massive electricity demands. Houston says the province would have to develop Wind West and other power generation before data centers could be considered.
2: The discussion so far in the future, but yes, I mean, there wouldn't be a commitment to a data center unless we could fully supply the energy without any risk to Nova Scotians. It would only be something that could be done safely and that would benefit Nova Scotians.

0: We wouldn't put Nova Scotians' grid at risk, and we wouldn't put their health at risk.
1: Houston says while some have expressed interest, data centers aren't a priority for his government, and there are no active proposals for one. Farmers impacted by the severe drought last summer are getting help from the province and Ottawa. The two governments are committing up to $25 million in new funds through the Agri Recovery Disaster Relief Program. This funding aims to help farmers recover from one of the worst droughts in generations. Ottawa is providing $15 million, the province $10 million. Agriculture Minister Greg Morrill says the assistance will help farmers recover while supporting the province's food supply and rural economy. Applications will open at a later date. Arthur was the first named storm of the Atlantic hurricane season, but it was pretty short-lived. The National Hurricane Center in the U.S. declared Arthur a tropical storm Wednesday in the Gulf of Mexico after it reached sustained winds of 75 kilometers an hour. Then it drenched parts of the Texas coastline yesterday before moving inland and weakening. Forecasters have predicted a less active hurricane season this year. Arthur was the first of an expected 8 to 14 named storms. In sports, Canada overpowered Qatar 6-0 for its first ever win at the FIFA World Cup. Jonathan David was the star with a hat trick. Kyle Larin and Nathan Saliba also scored, and a shot by Nova Scotia's Jacob Schaffelberg was deflected by a Qatar player, so it's classed as an own goal. He doesn't get credit for it officially. Czechia and South Africa had a 1-1 draw. Switzerland beat Bosnia 4-1. And in the late game, Mexico blanked Korea 1-0. Locally, in a special early game for school kids at the Wanderers grounds, the Tides and Vancouver Rise ended in a 1-1 draw. In baseball, Blue Jays clipped the Red Sox 4-3. The White Sox beat the Yankees 5-1. Now you're up to date. I'm Daryl Good.
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1: Drying up this morning and then clearing, windy, high today around 23 inland, 15 at the coast. Humidex could hit 27. A few clouds tonight, low 16. Increasing cloud again tomorrow with a few showers beginning in the morning. Highs 15 at the coast, 21 inland. A mix of sun to cloud Sunday and 20.

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Get up with Dominic Diamond. 12 minutes past 8. The commute remains absolutely splendid today. Nothing at all to worry about. So get out there and let's move on and educate the masses, shall we?

0: right, let me try and explain to you just how historic yesterday was for Canadian sport, right? Canada, second World Cup game. The first one, right? First game last Friday, they earned their first ever World Cup point with a 1-1 draw with Bosnia-Herzegovina. Last night, this country was launched into dreamland. Earlier in the day, Switzerland battered Bosnia-Herzegovina 4-1, right? This meant that in simple terms, Canada had to win their game by as many goals as possible because they're in the same group as Switzerland and Bosnia, right? And Canada recently have had a real goal-scoring problem. Not last night. 3-0 up at halftime against Qatar, 6-0 at full-time, the biggest win by a CONCACAF team in the history of the World Cup. What does that mean? That's basically a team outside of Europe. CONCACAF is the Americas, okay? First biggest win by a team in this entire continent ever. Now, this means that after two of the three first-round games, we are top of our group, level on points with Switzerland. We have a goal difference of plus 6, they only have plus 3. So if we draw, or as you like to call it, tie with Switzerland next Wednesday, we go through to the next stage of the World Cup. That's an incredible achievement. Scotland have never done it. We play tonight against Brazil. Morocco. Now, this means, right, if they finish first in the group, they get a weaker team in the second group, right? All we have to do is tie with Switzerland and we finish top of that group. That means we'll play a team that finishes like maybe third in their group in the second round. But more than that, it means we play that second round game in Canada, on home soil, in Vancouver. If we get beat by Switzerland and we finish second in the group, we get a harder team and that match is in Los Angeles. So big difference, eh? Next Wednesday is that third match. Now, there was two negative things about it. The first was a shocking injury to Canada midfielder Ishmael Kone, who broke his leg. You could hear the bone snap, right? It's one of the most horrific things you'll ever hear. He's out 6 months minimum. And he is Canada's greatest, most skillful midfielder in terms of making things happen. And that's it. He's gone. And it's such a shame. The second only slight negative was Jacob Schaffelger, Port Williams' own, right? Our Nova Scotia representative, the first Nova Scotian to represent Canada men's national team in a World Cup. He looked like he'd scored, and a lot of the Canadian newswires and everything like that reported it as his goal. But it wasn't, right? It was deflected into the net. And here's the difference between soccer and hockey. If it was hockey, it would have counted. Jacob would have got the goal. But the rules in soccer is they try and work out where the guy's shot was going. Was it going to go in the net without the deflection? And they judged that Jacob's wasn't. It was going past the net. So if it's the player deflecting the ball, changing the trajectory so it would go in the net when it wouldn't normally, that goes down as an own goal. Where it gets complicated, if the ball looks like it was going into the net and it gets deflected and goes in, then it is like hockey. It does go down as a goal for the player taking the shot. It is not a popular rule. So, in our hearts, we know Jacob Schaffelberg scored last night to represent Nova Scotia. But as far as the stats go, it doesn't go down as a goal for him. But he'll get one.
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0: Beach Boys, Kokomo at 8 tonight night in the Wave. Get up with Dominic Diamond. It is 8:21. The commute's been a good one today so far, and it remains so. You know, I found the other day, so we're sorting out stuff. I said, we're moving the house in a wee bit. I found, in a drawer, you know the junk drawer? Yeah, the junk drawer you got in your kitchen that's got 57 old batteries that don't work. It's got the pens with no ink left in them and whatnot. There was a little, what do you call them? A little bottle of liquid paper, Tippex. You know the stuff, the cover-up stuff that you put over a mistake when you wrote it? I've not used that stuff for years. Man. Correction fluid, that's what you call it. Correction fluid. Band-aids, basically, right, are badges for stupidity. This is the writing equivalent, the old correction fluid. And the thing is, I was never that convinced about it, because it didn't really work, did it? It came in when I was a teenager at school, and we had to write in ink, and you'd always be covering up your mistakes with your Tippex correction fluid. And while it covered up the actual mistakes, right, the details, it didn't cover up the fact you'd made the mistake in the first place, because that liquid paper colour was never quite the same paper as the paper itself. So it was like sticking a tiny post-it pad on your work saying, I messed up! And then I always worried that the teacher marking it would look at that and then try and work out, oh, I wonder what he messed up originally. And he'd be concentrating so much on trying to see what was originally written that he would be distracted and he wouldn't give me a good mark. And teenage years were stressful enough, especially exams. Yeah, in fact, do you know what? I'd like to go back. I wish I could forget that period of my life where I had to use Tippex correction fluid. Maybe I could go back in time and cover it up with Tippex correction fluid.
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6: Drying up this morning and then clearing. Windy, high today around 23 inland, 15 at the coast. Humidex could hit 27. A few clouds tonight, low 16. Increasing cloud again tomorrow with a few showers beginning in the morning. Highs 15 at the coast, 21 inland. A mix of sun to cloud Sunday and 20.
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4: Good morning. Two youths are facing charges after an armed robbery in Eastern Passage. RCMP say it happened on June 9th in a park on Caldwell Road. Two teens confronted another youth. One suspect pulled out a BB gun, stole a vape, and threatened the victim to keep them from contacting police. Nobody was hurt. One youth was arrested the next day. Officers found BB pellets in a carbon dioxide canister in a backpack. A second youth was arrested on Wednesday. Police are investigating after a pedestrian was hit by a train in Bedford Wednesday night. Police say a woman was struck by the train in the Mill Cove to Wolf Park area just after 8 p.m. Two women were walking on the tracks. Police say they tried to get out of the way of an approaching train, but one was hit by the side of the train. The 24-year-old was taken to hospital with non-life-threatening injuries. World oil prices continue to fall as the U.S. and Iran continue to work on a peace deal, and that's being reflected at the pumps this morning. The Nova Scotia Energy Board's lowered regular self-serve by another 4.5 cents a liter to a minimum $1.65.3. Premium is down 3.8 cents to $1.77, and diesel only dropped 1.1 cents to $1.85.4 a liter. Hundreds of long-term care workers at specific care homes in the Halifax area are back on the picket lines after failing to resolve outstanding local bargaining issues. The workers, represented by CUPE, had paused strike action after the tentative agreement with the province reached June 6th. CUPE says the workers at Admiral and White Hills long-term care centers and the Bayside home had expected their remaining issues would be quickly settled. However, the union says the employers refused to negotiate the outstanding localized issues that include standby pay and minimum rest periods between shifts. So workers at the homes are back on the picket lines while other long-term care homes are busy voting to ratify their agreements. In sports, Canada won its first ever World Cup game 6-0 over Qatar, with Jonathan David scoring half those goals with a hat trick. Kyle Larin and Nathan Saliba also scored. A shot by Nova Scotia's Jacob Schaffelberg was deflected by a Qatar player, so it's classed as an own goal and he doesn't get credit for it officially. Canada needs a draw against Switzerland Wednesday to move into the next round. Switzerland beat Bosnia 4-1. Czechia and South Africa had a 1-1 draw, and in the late game, Mexico blanked Korea 1-0. On the diamonds, Blue Jays wrapped up a series at Fenway with a 4-3 win over the Red Sox, and the White Sox beat the Yankees 5-1. Now you're up to date. I'm Daryl Good.
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4: Drying up this morning and then clearing. Windy, high today around 23 inland, 15 at the coast. Humidex could hit 27. A few clouds tonight, low 16. Increasing cloud again tomorrow with a few showers beginning in the morning. Highs 15 at the coast, 21 inland. A mix of sun to cloud Sunday and 20.

0: Stampeders on 89.9 The Wave. It's getting up with Dominic Diamond, 8:43. I know it's damp and dreaking wet out there today, but it is going to go away. It's going to burn off. And we're going to have a mix of sun and cloud today. High at 23 degrees, round about 2 o'clock. It will feel a bit colder than that, though. I was maybe a little bit optimistic with my hopes for the high temperature of yesterday. It did not turn out to be a nice day. But today it will be. Right, the 89.9 The Wave Vogue Optical Web Poll. Today is asking you, what's your plan for your father on Father's Day? Spending time together, getting him a gift, taking him out, barbecuing, letting him sleep in. Or more than one of these. I set the bar lowly with my kids. My oldest is fine. She's great. She always gets me a big concert ticket, bless her, that I end up going to with her. But that's nice, right? And the other two, we'll see what happens. You know, I'll probably be working all day anyway. You know, I mean, sure, the younger two could maybe be a bit more competitive with their older sister. There's a reason she's the number one child, you know, but you do what you can, kids, yeah? Don't you worry. Today, yesterday the question was, should pets be allowed in the workplace? 50-50 split there. I was quite surprised. I thought it would be more in favour of the, yes, absolutely, because I know you love your dogs here. Now, can I clear up something, right? I've said on a couple of occasions, I don't like people bringing their dogs to work, right? I'm icky about dogs. It's nothing against dogs, right? I just had a couple of bad experiences as a kid with them and what comes out one end of them. And so I'm just a little bit, and no one asks if you bother by the stuff, they just bring them in. This is not just this place. I said, it's something about radio stations. Last place I worked as well. Oh man, dogs, as far as the eye could see. So I've been thinking more about this. If it's like service dogs, of course, goes without saying, 100%, if people need it, you know, emotional support dogs, anything like that, 100% you can bring them in. But I suddenly thought, you know, what if I brought in a spider or a wasp? Came into the station with a wasp in a jar. Told people it was my emotional support wasp. Maybe even put it on a tiny thread leash. Walk it around the place. Or leave it in the jar. Shake the jar. Hoping to throw it into someone's office. Maybe the person's office who has the loudest, yappiest dog.
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6: Drying up this morning and then clearing. Windy, high today around 23 inland, 15 at the coast. Humidex could hit 27. A few clouds tonight, low 16. Increasing cloud again tomorrow with a few showers beginning in the morning. Highs 15 at the coast, 21 inland. A mix of sun to cloud Sunday and 20.
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0: 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On 89.9 The Wave, it's got up with Dominic Diamond, 8.55. Traffic's okay, and pedestrian traffic is pretty good as well. A lot of people out there walking slowly because it's World Sauntering Day. Yeah, it was invented by a guy called W.T. Rabe, who had a long porch, right? He was staying in the Grand Hotel in Michigan, and it had a really long porch, 660 feet it was. And basically he decided to do a saunter around it, and that was how it started. Saunter means to walk in a slow and relaxed manner. It means going from point A to B. Yeah, you're not really bothered about where you're going. Time to smell the roses, pay attention. It means walking, you know, without the weight of the world on your shoulders. In some ways, it's the antithesis of jogging, right? Sauntering, you know, it's like, it's meditative, it's contemplative. But if we're going to have a day for sauntering, when are we going to have a day for strolling, striding, marching, hiking, wandering, shuffling, limping, prancing? Oh, that'd be good. World Prancing Day, World Swagger Day. And then we build up for the biggest one of all, World Gallivanting Day.
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0: 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I'm sweating just sitting.
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All right, coming up in the 89.9 The Wave Music Marathon, let me think, can I give a clue as to these? Yeah, bizarrely, the guy was featured in the video, Sam.

0: Hagar published this week, asking him to get on his plane to go somewhere. A guy who has the highest hair still, I reckon, the highest hair of any man in rock and roll, which is amazing. He's kept it going. It's like his hair is the same size as his face. No, it is. It's true. You know who I mean. Anyway, he's up. 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

Spoons with two dates in Nova Scotia this summer, August the 13th in Pictou and August the 14th at Rock the Harbour. It's Get Up with Dominic Diamond. 9:14. Drich outside just now, but don't worry, it's going to climb to a high of 24 degrees today. It'll feel a bit colder, especially if you're down at the water, but we'll take it. Here's In Excess.

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It's Get Up with Dominic Diamond, 9:36. All right, tomorrow, Souls in Motion, 133 Baker Drive, Dartmouth. I'll be there from 10 a.m. till 2 p.m. for their 15th annual Brooks Father's Day weekend barbecue. Going to have the Miller's Gourmet to Go food truck outside. They're going to be having warm pretzels that you can have inside while you're looking for your shoes and special deals on Brooks. And as you may have heard me say in the promo, genuinely life-changing, this sale last year, because that's where I got my first pair of Brooks. And they were so comfy and they were so lovely to run in. I decided to do the Blue Nose Marathon. That's what a big deal it is. So join me tomorrow. Treat your feet. Souls in Motion's 50th annual Brooks Father's Day weekend.

Los Lobos La Bamba, 89.9 The Wave. It's Get Up with Dominic Diamond. Coming up after this, a tune that, probably the only one I could think of that was used in a Super Bowl halftime song and a pivotal scene in Donnie Darko. That's after Sarah McLachlan on The Wave.

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0: Tears for Fears, Head Over Heels on 89.9 The Wave. That was the song I was teasing by saying it's not only in the pivotal moment of Donnie Darko, but was also used in a Super Bowl halftime show 2022. Mary J. Blige sampled it. Right, talking of tunes, let's finish the week with the one we always use, the song about the greatest dog that ever was, ever will be. Join in if you know the words.
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right time out and about tomorrow, big time, 10 a.m. till 2 p.m. Souls in Motion, 133 Baker Drive, Dartmouth, for the big Brooks Father's Day sale there. 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And then from about 6:30 p.m. I'll be on Argyle Street, Argyle Street Shore Party, spinning some tunes before the musical acts tomorrow. 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
12: Drying up this morning and then clearing. Windy, high today around 23 inland, 15 at the coast. Humidex could hit 27. A few clouds tonight, low 16. Increasing cloud again tomorrow with a few showers beginning in the morning. Highs 15 at the coast, 21 inland. A mix of sun to cloud Sunday and 20.
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1: Casey Kasem has unlocked the American Top 40 vaults and is replaying original shows from the 80s. This week, Casey takes you back to June 22nd, 1985. That's when Sade dialed a smooth operator. Glenn Frey had a case of smuggler's blues. David Lee Roth was just a gigolo. And Katrina and the Waves were walking on sunshine. You'll hear those songs, all the top 40 hits, and the long-distance dedications from June 22nd, 1985, right here on American Top 40, the 80s.
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6: Mainly sunny this afternoon, a high of 23, cooler high of 15 along parts of the coast. For tonight, a few clouds, a low of 16 overnight. For Saturday, increasing cloudiness with a few showers expected in the afternoon, a high tomorrow of 21. And for Sunday, a mix of sun and cloud and a high of 20.
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5: Mainly sunny this afternoon, a high of 23, cooler high of 15 along parts of the coast. For tonight, a few clouds, a low of 16 overnight. For Saturday, increasing cloudiness with a few showers expected in the afternoon, a high tomorrow of 21. And for Sunday, a mix of sun and cloud and a high of 20.
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1: We've unlocked the vaults, and we're replaying Casey Kasem's American Top 40, the 70s. This week is from June 16th, 1979. That's when the Doobie Brothers were holding on minute by minute. Bad Company had a rock and roll fantasy. The Bee Gees wanted to love you inside out. And Donna Summer was looking for some hot stuff. You'll hear those songs and all the Top 40 hits from June 16th, 1979, right here on American Top 40, the 70s.
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2: Everyone brings the dogs into work here, everyone. 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So I thought, okay, you've set the rules. I'm going to get myself a pet shark. Oh, yeah, I'm going to bring that bad boy in. I'm not going to tell people. I'm not going to ask. What the heck are you doing with that? How are you bringing a shark in? 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Thought I'd bring... 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
1: Mainly sunny this afternoon, a high of 23, cooler high of 15 along parts of the coast. For tonight, a few clouds, a low of 16 overnight. For Saturday, increasing cloudiness with a few showers expected in the afternoon, a high tomorrow of 21. And for Sunday, a mix of sun and cloud and a high of 20.
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0: Greatest hits for the Maritimes and Hurt So Good. It's John Mellencamp, Sky, Some Kind of Wonderful. And the Beatles, Here Comes the Sun. Well, hey, we can hope, right? It's the weekend. It's also the first day of summer on Sunday, 5:24 Atlantic Daylight Time. That's AM. Specific, longest period of daylight for the year in the Northern Hemisphere. So hopefully many more sunny days are ahead. Let's keep rolling. We have ABBA, Mamma Mia next.
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0: Greatest hits for the Maritimes, Brian Adams, Somebody, and Matchbox 23 AM. Is this going to be the biggest movie of the summer? Toy Story 5. I thought Toy Story 4 was it. Didn't they kind of wrap it up? And it's been so many years. And whether you're in your 50s or 40s or 30s or 8, you know, this is going to be a movie for everyone because people who are grown men and grown women now recall when they were children growing up watching Toy Story. Yeah, of course, you got Tim Allen back, you got Tom Hanks back, Joan Cusack's a part of it as well. Tomato Meter gave it a 94%, but I think this could be the biggest one of the year. We'll have to wait and see.
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7: Mainly sunny this afternoon, a high of 23, a cooler high of 15 along parts of the coast. For tonight, a few clouds, a low of 16 overnight. For Saturday, increasing cloudiness with a few showers expected in the afternoon, a high tomorrow of 21. And for Sunday, a mix of sun and cloud and a high of 20.

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0: Greatest hits for the Maritimes and Alanis Morissette with Head Over Feet and Queens and David Bowie's Under Pressure. I'm Nathan, and good afternoon to you. Coming up to the weekend, Father's Day weekend. Yeah, what do you want to do with Dad? Well, if he loves the arts, it's the final weekend to go check out Come From Away, presented by Neptune Theater. You want to go maybe check that out if that's something Dad might enjoy. Well, hope you're enjoying the wave. Hope he enjoys the wave. We've got Harlequin coming up, and Toto, Hold the Line is next.
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0: Smokey Robinson and the Miracles, The Tears of a Clown, Glass Tiger, Diamond Sun, and Madonna's La Isla Bonita. I'm Nathan. Good afternoon. And you've probably seen videos of this. And every time this comes around, people are just dumbfounded by Japanese fans at sporting events. And it's their politeness. They clean up litter after the game. They bring their own garbage bags and they clean up, which I think if this could be adopted in all sports by all cultures, you ever left an arena after a sporting event, you're walking through beer soaked popcorn, wrappers everywhere. It's actually kind of disgusting in some venues in different cities. Fans are a little bit different now. Some will say, well, if I'm going to pay $15 for a beer, someone's going to clean it up after me. But this is fantastic. I love seeing this. Many of these fans, they grew up as adults or as children cleaning up their own classrooms, hallways, even bathrooms at school. And they learned that shared spaces should be left spotless. I think this is a fantastic thing. And boy, if that could be adopted in other cultures, in other countries, it would just be amazing.
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2: 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I'm not going to tell people. I'm not going to ask. What the heck are you doing with that? How are you bringing a shark in? Well, you bring your dogs in. Thought I'd bring... This is Bruce. Say hi. Well, I don't know why Bruce is barking like a dog. Well, yeah, I'll bring the shark into work. I'll, you know, fill up the sink, give him a little bit of water, put him in the sink. 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

0: Sass Jordan going back again. Greatest hits from the Maritimes. This story, it's the irony of this story, and I've actually seen this attraction before, stumbled across it by accident while on a road trip in the United States. There's an attraction called Kentucky's Ark Encounter. It's a replica of Noah's Ark, and it's in Kentucky. And they're suing their insurance company for $1 million after suffering heavy rain damage. Yeah, that's the irony there. If you know the story, you get it, right? This was a while back. It was years ago. Rains created a landslide that damaged access road to the attraction. The structure itself, the arc itself, was untouched. But the road had to be rebuilt, and operators are claiming insurance refused to help them pay and are now seeking damages in court.
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6: A few clouds this evening and overnight, low 16. For Saturday, increasing cloudiness with a few showers expected in the afternoon, high tomorrow of 21. And for Sunday, a mix of sun and cloud and a high of 20.

0: The Kings, the beat goes on, switching to Glide. Greatest hits. 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

0: underway on Saturday. The races that will continue on Sunday will see teams reach speeds of up to 100 kilometers per hour. On the water, boaters in Halifax Harbor are being urged to follow the rules and to be aware that exclusion zones will be enforced during the scheduled racing. Drones are also prohibited from flying over the harbor and CLGP event space this weekend. There's no public access to the CLGP base site at King's Wharf, as well as some of the temporary spectator locations around the waterfront. Drivers should also expect some congestion downtown, and parts of Argyle Street will be shut down during the evenings for post-race concerts. Ferry service will also be disrupted this afternoon through Sunday between the hours of 2:30 p.m. and 6:30 p.m., though there will be shuttle buses running during those times between the Alderney and Water Street ferry terminals. Police are investigating a stabbing in Halifax this morning. Halifax police say they responded to the area of Kennard and Maynard Street around 5 a.m. this morning after an injured man was found lying in the street. Officers located a 30-year-old man suffering from serious stab wounds. He was taken to hospital and is expected to survive. Anyone with information or video from the area this morning is being asked to contact the Halifax Police or Crime Stoppers. The province's police watchdog says it found no reasonable grounds to believe an RCMP officer committed an offense in the fatal police shooting of a woman in Eastern Passage last year. Incident occurred on October 14th of 2025 after RCMP responded to a disturbance in Eastern Passage. Police say an adult woman armed with a large knife advanced towards officers and ignored repeated commands. Taser was deployed twice without any effect before an officer fired their weapon. The woman was struck twice, once in the leg and once in the chest, and later died in hospital. The serious incident response team was called in to investigate and says it has concluded the officer involved did not commit a criminal offense. RCMP have charged a Lower Sackville man with assault and multiple drug and weapons offenses. Police say the investigation began on May 20th after a woman reported being assaulted by a man known to her. A second report was later made by the man involved himself. Investigators determined the incident stemmed from an intimate partner violence situation and that the man was the dominant aggressor. Officers arrested 34-year-old Dari Solomon Shalan on Wednesday and searched his home on Bruce Drive. A loaded handgun was seized along with drugs and cash. Shalan has since been charged with assault by choking and multiple counts for offenses related to weapons and drug trafficking. The owner and operator of a Lunenburg taxi service says he's shutting down, at least temporarily, due to the backlash stemming from an incident with Lunenburg's mayor. On Monday, Saltwind Transportation owner Simon Gordon posted that the company had permanently banned Mayor Jamie Myra from using its services following a weekend altercation. Gordon alleged that members of Myra's group were intoxicated and an argument got heated after he refused to carry more passengers than he was legally allowed to. He also claimed that Myra later made calls that he interpreted as threats. In an updated post by Gordon, he says since the incident, he's been accosted by members of the public, which includes having homophobic slurs thrown his way. This has also been contacted online by someone he believes is impersonating the mayor. As a result, Gordon says he's temporarily shutting down his taxi service as well as his website. A proposed class action lawsuit launched against the province over the use of so-called quiet rooms at a Truro youth facility has now grown to include more than 25 former residents. The suit over the alleged misuse of therapeutic quiet rooms at the Wood Street Center in Truro began with just three plaintiffs last year. According to CBC, dozens more have since come forward. The lead plaintiff in the case, Gabriel LeBlanc, says he was placed in the bare concrete rooms more than 50 times, mostly as punishment. The allegations have yet to be tested legally, and the province says it can't comment while the matter is still before the courts. Nova Scotia's energy minister says the province is open to the idea of a more integrated regional power grid. Marco McLeod says the idea of a regional integrated system, or ISO, isn't a new one.
1: There's many regional ISOs across North America, and there are advantages to it. You can draw on the best available resource in the entire system, and I think you'll find that in most cases a system will work better than individual utilities. So definitely if there are benefits, I'm interested in that idea.
0: Cloud says there have been early discussions about the potential of a regional grid with New Brunswick and PEI. The energy minister's comments come as the Ecology Action Center released a new report that suggested a regional electric grid could save ratepayers money. In sports at the World Cup, the U.S. is on the pitch right now against Australia. Later games have Scotland taking on Morocco, Brazil against Haiti, and Turkey facing Paraguay. Canada, fresh off its first World Cup win yesterday, will wrap up their group play next Wednesday against Switzerland. In the CFL tonight, the Lions visit the Ticats, and in the majors, the Blue Jays open a weekend series against the Cubs in Chicago. Now you're up to date. I'm Jeff Goodfellow.
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3: A few clouds this evening and overnight, low 16 for Saturday, increasing cloudiness with a few showers expected in the afternoon, high tomorrow of 21, and for Sunday, a mix of sun and cloud and a high of 20. Halifax traffic, no recent accidents reported and no major problems, just some congestion now coming out of the downtown core on Barrington and Lower Water. We also have some backup building on the approaches to the McDonald Bridge on Gottigen and North. Outside of that, though, it's all par for the course.

0: Sky and Love Song, greatest hits for the Maritimes Outfield, your love. I'm Nathan. Father's Day is coming up. How about some great quotes? Not from dads, but about dads. Jerry Seinfeld once said, you can tell what was the best year of your father's life because they seem to freeze that clothing style and ride it out. So if they're still dressing like they did back in high schools were the best years of their life. Rita Rudner, who's also a comedian, said, this is great. I gave my father $100 and said, buy yourself something that will make your life easier. So he went out and bought a present for my mother. And Bob Odenkirk, Saul Goodman, yeah, better call Saul. My daughter got me a world's best dad mug. So at least we know she has sarcasm.
1: Casey Kasem has unlocked the American Top 40 vaults and is replaying original shows from the 80s. This week, Casey takes you back to June 22nd, 1985. That's when Sade dialed a smooth operator. Glenn Frey had a case of smuggler's blues. David Lee Roth was just a gigolo. And Katrina and the Waves were walking on sunshine. You'll hear those songs, all the top 40 hits, and the long-distance dedications from June 22nd, 1985, right here on American Top 40, the 80s.
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0: Donna Lewis, I Love You Always Forever. Greatest hits for the Maritimes and Upside Down, Diana Ross. We've all had to do it. You take pills for stuff. You have a headache, you take pills, maybe medication for certain ailments. Well, it turns out the drink you use to swallow a pill could actually affect how well it works. They did research in Hungary and found that some alkaline and mineral and medicinal waters can weaken the protective coating of certain medications, causing them to release their active ingredients sooner. And you might think, well, great, it'll start working sooner. But it's not always good, because if a pill is designed to dissolve in the intestine, the protective coating is designed to stay there for enough time for that that process to happen. Acidic drinks like apple juice are best. Acidic drinks like apple juice are less likely to damage the coating. So research says pure water is the best, which I think most people do, right? Most people, glass of water down the hatch and away you go. I don't know if anyone who takes, you know, their morning pills with their morning cup of coffee. I've been guilty. I'll have my, I'm not a coffee drinker, so my Dr. Pepper Zero is my morning coffee. Sometimes down the hatch with that too. But just stick with plain old water, you should be fine.
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6: A few clouds this evening and overnight, low 16 for Saturday, increasing cloudiness with a few showers expected in the afternoon, high tomorrow of 21, and for Sunday, a mix of sun and cloud and a high of 20.

0: Ryan Adams, that is Run to You, greatest hits for the Maritimes. Father's Day, of course, is this weekend, and inquiring minds want to know what you got going on for Dad on his special day. That is the web poll question, the 89.9, the Wave Hogue Optical web poll question. Barbecuing, taking him out, maybe getting him a gift, just spending some time with dear old Dad. First Father's Day, June 19th, 1910, celebrated in Spokane, Washington. Have your say at 899thewave.fm.
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4: Good afternoon. Four people have been rescued from a fishing boat that caught fire in the Bay of Fundy. The vessel, identified by the Transportation Safety Board as the Ocean Otter, caught fire on Thursday. Joint Rescue Coordination Center says all four crew members were rescued by another fishing boat that was operating nearby. There were no reported injuries.

0: after an injured man was found lying in the street. Officers located a 30-year-old man suffering from serious stab wounds. He was taken to hospital and is expected to survive. Anyone with information or video from the area this morning is being asked to contact the Halifax Police or Crime Stoppers. The province's police watchdog says it found no reasonable grounds to believe an RCMP officer committed an offense in the fatal police shooting of a woman in Eastern Passage last year. Incident occurred on October 14th of 2025 after RCMP responded to a disturbance in Eastern Passage. Police say an adult woman armed with a large knife advanced towards officers and ignored repeated commands. Taser was deployed twice without any effect before an officer fired their weapon. The woman was struck twice, once in the leg and once in the chest, and later died in hospital. The serious incident response team was called in to investigate and says it has concluded the officer involved did not commit a criminal offense. Plans to install a fog-making fountain in downtown Halifax have been scrapped by HRM Council. A tender for an interactive fog fountain had previously been issued by the HRM. It was to be installed in Granville Park as part of the Cogswell District development, offering interactive fog or mist that provides a fun cooling function on hot days. HRM had budgeted roughly $2 million for the installation. However, a report from the city's Audit and Finance Committee shows the lowest bid to supply the fountain was $3.4 million. Talks with the provider lowered it to roughly $2.8 million, but that was still $800,000 over budget. The city has now scrapped the fog fountain idea and is looking to redirect its budget towards the creation of a splash pad at Granville Park. CLGP has arrived in Halifax. Expect large crowds along the waterfront this weekend and don't expect to find a hotel room. Practice sessions are running in the harbor today before the official racing involving 13 teams on 50-foot catamarans gets underway on Saturday. The races that will continue on Sunday will see teams reach speeds of up to 100 kilometers per hour. On the water, boaters in Halifax Harbor are being urged to follow the rules and to be aware that exclusion zones will be enforced during the scheduled racing. Drones are also prohibited from flying over the harbor and CLGP event space this weekend. There's no public access to the CLGP base site at King's Wharf, as well as some of the temporary spectator locations around the waterfront. Drivers should also expect some congestion downtown, and parts of Argyle Street will be shut down during the evenings for post-race concerts. Ferry service will also be disrupted this afternoon through Sunday between the hours of 2:30 p.m. and 6:30 p.m., though there will be shuttle buses running during those times between the Alderney and Water Street ferry terminals. Nova Scotia's energy minister says the province is open to the idea of a more integrated regional power grid. Marco McLeod says the idea of a regional integrated system, or ISO, isn't a new one.
1: There's many regional ISOs across North America, and there are advantages to it. You can draw on the best available resource in the entire system, and I think you'll find that in most cases a system will work better than individual utilities. So definitely if there are benefits, I'm interested in that idea.
0: Cloud says there have been early discussions about the potential of a regional grid with New Brunswick and PEI. The energy minister's comments come as the Ecology Action Center released a new report that suggested a regional electric grid could save ratepayers money. Kids and teens can visit museums across Nova Scotia for free this summer. Province says starting today and running through September 7th, children and teens aged 17 and under get free admission to all 16 Nova Scotia museum sites, as well as the Art Gallery of Nova Scotia. Young adults between the ages of 18 and 24 will also get admission at a half-price discount. The offer is part of the federal government's Canada Strong Pass program, which aims to encourage youth to explore Canada's history and culture. In sports at the World Cup, the U.S. is on the pitch right now against Australia. Later games have Scotland taking on Morocco, Brazil against Haiti, and Turkey facing Paraguay. Canada, fresh off its first World Cup win yesterday, will wrap up their group play next Wednesday against Switzerland. In the CFL tonight, the Lions visit the Ticats, and in the majors, the Blue Jays open a weekend series against the Cubs in Chicago. Now you're up to date. I'm Jeff Goodfellow.
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0: A few clouds this evening and overnight, low of 16. For Saturday, increasing cloudiness with a few showers expected in the afternoon, high tomorrow of 21. And for Sunday, a mix of sun and cloud and a high of 20. Halifax traffic, we did have a pair of accidents reported on Gottigan as well as on Highway 101 by Lower Sackville, but neither seems to be causing much of an issue now. Also appears a lot of people headed out early today as volume has already started to thin in spots. And there are no significant holdups right now, at least none that are worse than the usual.
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0: greatest hits for the Maritimes and Blue Rodeo till I am myself again. Father's Day coming up on Sunday, or Männertag. And I could be saying that wrong. I apologize. In Germany, it's called Männertag. And instead of breakfast in bed in some parts of the country, men pile wagons high with beer and set off on a long boozy jaunt through town. So I don't know if that's an older tradition or if it's still done today. Might be a good idea to incorporate the breakfast in bed first. You know, you want to get some substance into you before you begin your boozy jaunt through town.
1: 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This week is from June 16th, 1979. That's when the Doobie Brothers were holding on minute by minute. Bad Company had a rock and roll fantasy. The Bee Gees wanted to love you inside out. And Donna Summer was looking for some hot stuff. You'll hear those songs and all the Top 40 hits from June 16th, 1979, right here on American Top 40, the 70s.
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9: A few clouds this evening and overnight, low 16 for Saturday. Increasing cloudiness with a few showers expected in the afternoon. High tomorrow of 21. And for Sunday, a mix of sun and cloud and a high of 20.
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0: Greatest hits for the Maritimes. Stay in the lights. Honeymoon is sweet. Happy Father's Day, Sunday. Happy first day of summer. That's coming up Sunday as well. Yeah, lots to take in, lots to celebrate. It will be 5:24 Atlantic Daylight Time. That is when summer officially arrives. That's in the morning. So you'll go to bed Saturday in the spring and wake up, and it'll be summer. Unless you're one of those weirdos that wake up at 4 in the morning. Unless, of course, you're, you know, starting a shift or something like that. Whatever you got going on, do enjoy your weekend, and we're happy to be the soundtrack to it. It's Michael Jackson, Billie Jean on The Wave.
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0: 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I'm sweating just sitting.
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2: 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Be comfortable this summer. Upgrade to a Fujitsu AirStage heat pump from Groundhog Geothermal, giving you efficient cooling. 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
1: 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I thought we'd have sentient cars, self-driving cars for those who cannot drive. 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Tom and Saivo, invisible cloaks. 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We just can't see the people that wear them.
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1: A few clouds this evening and overnight, low 16 for Saturday, increasing cloudiness with a few showers expected in the afternoon, high tomorrow of 21, and for Sunday, a mix of sun and cloud and a high of 20.

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1: Everyone brings the dogs into work here, everyone. 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